constantly named saying, well, this sounds really nice. You've been really nice and sensitive, and I like these kinds of feelings, but how is this going to help me in my job? How is this going to help me in my life? We don't ask the right questions.

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And although tonight's show is a pre-record, you can contact the show through Instagram as well. We'd love to hear your new music recommendations for the start of the year. Any upcoming gigs you got lined up, do let me know and I'll mention it on next week's show. Maybe play a tune as well next week. Do get in touch. Before I tell you what is on tonight's show, let me tell you about the first track I played on the show this evening. That is our radio replay feature. That is where I take the opportunity to play a track from a previous show that I loved so much that I start tonight's show with it. The track was from Toki Monster. It's called Feel It. The track features group therapy as well, from the forthcoming album Eternal Reverie, due to release on the 7th of March. Absolutely love that tune. The beat on it is so good. Hope you enjoyed it as well. So on the rest of tonight's show, we have four brilliant local sound sheets from artists from across East Anglia. We've got brand new Risky, brand new Mechanics, freshly released Yoji, and a recent tune from Harry Quinn as well. Four tracks you do not want to miss. We have also got music news as well, providing a little reminder about some of those great independent venue week gigs coming up across the local area over the next couple of weeks or so. We've also got another superb tune from New Zealand, a fresh recommendation from Alan Day of the Most FM down in Taranaki, which I'll tell you a little bit more about towards the end of tonight's show. And of course, we have got loads of brand new music for you, including brand new Cooley Angie, brand new John Glacier, brand new Marabou State, and Goat as well. Tracks you do not want to miss this evening. But we're going to start off with a brand new tune from London newcomers Why. The band features members of Fat White Family, Meat Raffle, and Pre-Goblin. They have just signed to Hideous Mink Records and SO Recordings, and they've just announced a debut EP due to be released on the 4th of April. I'm going to play the title track from them, which is called Why. The same name of the band, but Why is just the name of the band is just the letter, and the name of the tune is the word. The track is absolutely superb, features this huge saxophone chorus as well, which I know you're going to absolutely love. So this is the first brand new tune on tonight's Baker's Dozen. This is Why with Why.

0: Cooley Angie with their brand new single that is called Television here on Baker's Dozen. It's another superb tune from the duo. We previously played their track Animated Love on the show, which we absolutely love, and we played many, many times, and I'm so pleased they've released a second single. Really, really great. Cooley Angie are a duo from Scotland. As mentioned, that is the second single they've released so far, with Animated Love being the first. Although that is actually the fourth song that they wrote, and turns out they actually sent this tune across to John Moody, or Frank Moody, who we're big fans of on the show here, who helped with elements of the production. Absolutely loved that tune, particularly that build-up to that kind of almost dreamy sound to the end of the track, which works so, so well. Really hoping to catch those guys on the festival circuit this year. Cooley Angie and Television, the second new track on tonight's show. Before that, the first new track on tonight's programme was Why with Why. Great tune from those guys. They're playing up in Norwich on the 31st of January at Voodoo Daddies. They're supporting Keg, so do head down for that one, because that's been an absolutely superb gig. Really looking forward to hearing more from Why as well. Really enjoyed that new tune there. We have got loads more in store for you on tonight's show, including huge tracks from Marabou State and Goat as well. Plus, of course, we have tonight's local sounds with four great tunes from artists and bands from across East Anglia. But it's now time for tonight's edition of Music News.
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0: Yes, this is where each and every week on the show we give you a rundown of just some of those gigs that are taking place in the local area over the next couple of weeks at many of the brilliant venues that we have around Ipswich and beyond. But before I tell you about some of those upcoming gigs, which I have been mentioning for a few weeks now because obviously January is a bit quieter and it's everyone on the build up to Independent Venue Week, I just want to give you a quick reminder that applications for this year's Ipswich Music Day are now open. They close on Sunday the 30th of March. I will share a link on the socials for that, but you can search for Ipswich Music Day applications online and that will pop up. Loads of brilliant artists from the local area and bands as well have played the event over the years, so do make sure you check that out and get an application in if you are interested. Over to the gigs though, and as you may know, as I mentioned, end of January and beginning of February is of course Independent Venue Week, and we are fortunate to have a couple of venues taking place in the local area. So in Ipswich, starting off the Smokehouse on the 28th of January next week, post-punk band Home Counties are playing. Quite sure that tickets, I think there's only a few tickets remaining for that one, so do check out their socials for more info about that. Then on the 31st of January over at the Baths, the Tune-Up team present four brilliant local artists, Sophie the Great, Arthur Black, Headcheck and Helix. And then also on the 31st of Jan over at the Smokehouse, you can see a night of experimental electronica with a variety of acts there, so do check out the Smokehouse website for that. And then on the 1st of February, back at the Smokehouse, it's folk band The Rabbits, so do have a look there. And then at St Stephen's Church on the same day, Pet Needs are playing the venue with support from Ben Brown. Do check out the Brighton the Corners website for more information about all those upcoming gigs over the next week or so, and for new announcements as they come through for the local area. There's also an Independent Venue Week gig up at the Hunter Club in Bury St Edmunds taking place on the 1st of February with Norwich's experimental band Magnolia, playing with support from Splinters, Oinar, Lava Pigeon and Frankie Freeman. Then over at the John Peel Centre in Stowmarket slightly earlier on the 29th of January, they have their Emerge local band night taking place. Playing that night are Watkin A. Sharkey, Robin Torbett, The Browns and Adam Thomas. So do make sure you keep an eye on the Independent Venue Week socials for more information about gigs that are taking place in the local area, and check out the venue's websites as well for detail about tickets and all that kind of stuff and upcoming announcements. And there shall be music news, more music news on next week's show, telling you about a few more gigs taking place. And if you are heading to an Independent Venue Week gig as well, let us know. We're pre-recorded tonight, but we will mention it on next week's programme. Right then, time for some more new music for you and a brand new release from John Glacier. Been releasing tunes since 2021, but they're only just about to release her debut album next month. The album is called Like a Ribbon, which I'm really looking forward to hearing. The new single is called Ocean Stepping, features Sampa, and it's absolutely superb. I know you're going to absolutely love it. So this is more new music for you on Baker's Dozen. This is John Glacier featuring Sampa, and this is Ocean Stepping.

Marabou State. A brand new soulful tune, All I Need. Going to be on the upcoming album from the duo, which is called Hallucinating Love. Due for release on Ninja Tune on the 31st of January. Track features vocals from Mobo, nominated artist Andrea Triana. I just absolutely love that track. It's such got a nice chilled vibe to it. They're going to be playing out 3 sold out dates at Ali Pali next month, which is going to be pretty epic. Before Marabou State, though, their new tune was the brilliant John Glacier. The track is called Ocean Stepping, features Sampha. How good is that tune? Check out the album Like a Ribbon, which is due for release next month. Due for release by John Glacier. So do keep an eye on that. If you just tuned in, you've stumbled across us on the FM dial, you've randomly found us online, then hello. This is ICR 105.7 FM. We are a community station broadcasting across Ipswich, and this is Baker's Dozen. We are here between 7 and 8 p.m. every Friday night. And each week, I pull together about a dozen tunes for your Friday evening. New tunes, tunes from a local artist, a track from the show that I did last week, starting us all off. And then at the end of the program, we have a track all the way from New Zealand. All those tunes put together, filling 1 hour for you. And if you want to find out more about our show or get in touch with us to let us know about some brilliant new music that you might have discovered, then you can do through the Baker's Dozen Radio Show Instagram page. I'd love to hear from you, although tonight's program is a pre-record. And that is also where you can find the Listen Again links as well. So just a brief reminder that we were pre-recorded, as I just mentioned. So I can't read any messages tonight, but I can read them out on next week's show. So do check out our Instagram page. But for tonight's show, we still have 4 unbelievable tracks from local artists and bands to play for you, plus a huge tune from New Zealand. And we've got one more new tune for you right now from Swedish psych rock band Goat. They've collaborated with Kenyan-born Ugandan-based rapper MC Yala on this particular tune. It's really, really good. The track is called Nimarudi, and Goat recorded their parts in their Gothenburg studio and sent the files over to MC Yala to create the tune, which is absolutely superb. Goat are due to be playing the End of the Road Festival later this year, so do check that out. But this is the final new music track on tonight's show on Baker's Dozen. This is the brilliant Goat and MC Yala, and this is Nimarudi.

0: Goat and MC Yella with the brilliant track Nimarudi. First track from Goat since their 2024 eponymous album. And as mentioned earlier, they are playing End of the Road Festival later this year. It's in August, located down in Dorset, which I didn't actually realise. But I was just checking out the lineup before the show. They've got some really good acts playing down there. Caribou, Father John Misty, Self Esteem, and loads, loads more. So do check that out. So that was the last new music track on tonight's programme. But we still have our recommended tune from New Zealand for you, as recommended by Alan Day from the Most FM in Taranaki in Aotearoa, New Zealand. But now it's time for this evening's Local Sounds, my favourite feature on the show.
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0: Yes, this is where we play four tracks from artists and bands from right across East Anglia. Play them every week. We play a selection, all different genres on the show, just showcasing just how good the local music scene is across East Anglia right now. And if you want to find out more information about all those artists and bands we have played on the show, then you can head to our Instagram page. You can find all the playlist information there, so do check that out. But on tonight's Local Sounds, we've got four amazing tunes for you. We've got the brilliant new tune from Harry Quinn, just released just at the end of 2024. The brand new release from Yoji, released earlier this week, and the latest track from Mechanics as well. But we're going to start off tonight's Local Sounds with a track released this week from the brilliant Ipswich artist Risky. Big fans of Risky here on the show. They've released some amazing tracks over the past couple of years, and this is their first release in 7 months, and hopefully the first of many in 2025. This new tune is called Never Let Them Notice. It's absolutely fantastic. One to

Another massive track from Mechanics, IWFU, working with Bloom on that track, bringing those early garage vibes back. Such a massive track, so good. Mechanics has released some absolutely huge tunes at the end of 2024. And looking on their socials, they've got an EP out today. It's called I Don't Actually Work on Cars, which is an absolutely fantastic name for the EP. Do check out their video on socials in the build-up to the release of that EP. And make sure you check out the EP, give it a listen as well. Some absolute tunes from Mechanics as well, a release of the past few months, which you definitely need to go and check out. Before the huge tune there was, of course, Risky. The track is called Never Let Them Notice. Such a great tune as well from Risky. As mentioned before, the first release in 7 months from the Ipswich artist. But had a massive 2024 as well, rage and live shows, including bringing live drums in their sets as well, which has made the sets absolutely huge. If you can, go and catch them live. And I really hope to hear more from Risky during 2025. So that's the first half of tonight's Local Sounds, and let's move to the second half of tonight's evening's Local Sounds and play a tune from Suffolk's Yoji, back with their first release of 2025. The track is called Paint the Clouds, was released earlier this week. Brings together Yoji's brilliant songwriting and vocals, the really, really great R&B beat as well in this tune. This is the third recently released single from Yoji, with a couple released at the end of last year, which you should definitely go and check out. Plus, also, do make sure you check out the tunes from their other project as well. That is called Soliloquy. Do go and check that out. So this is the third track on tonight's Baker's Dozen Local Sounds. This is Yoji, and this is Paint the Clouds.

0: You're listening to Baker's Dozen, and that was the last track on tonight's Local Sounds. Harry Quinn, and the tune is called Physics, released back in November. Heard the track on BBC Introducing in Norfolk and Suffolk recently. Really wanted to play it in the show. Really pleased to play it on tonight's Local Sounds playlist. Harry Quinn currently working on a new album. That album is called Sketches, and you can check out their Instagram page as well for more information about how to follow and how they're working out the recording, mixing and mastering process for the album. You can also subscribe to a Substack as well, so do check out their Instagram page. It's really cool and interesting stuff on there. But that was it for tonight's Local Sounds. Four absolutely brilliant tunes for you. Starting off with Risky and the fantastic brand new tune Never Let Them Notice, released this week. Then we had Mechanics and working with Bloom on IWFU, an absolutely brilliant tune from Mechanics. New EP out today, do go and check that out. There was Yoji, tracks called Paint the Clouds, that was released earlier this week. Do make sure you check out the other releases, two singles released at the end of 2024, which you definitely check out as well. And then finally, Harry Quinn and Physics, really great tune to end tonight's Local Sounds. As mentioned earlier, they have a new album, or working on a new album, which is called Sketches. Do check out their Instagram page for more info about that. So four fantastic tracks from artists from across East Anglia. As always, do make sure you go and check those artists out on their socials, listen to other tracks, go, and if you can, go and see them live and support the local music scene. So do check them out. And you can always check out the other Local Sounds as well, all those other local artists that we've played on the show through the Baker's Dozen Radio Show Instagram page. That's all the playlists and listen again links, they're all available there. So the end of Local Sounds does unfortunately mean we are rapidly heading towards the end of tonight's show, but we do have one more tune for you, and it is our fresh track from Aotearoa New Zealand, as recommended by Alan Day from the Most FM, who I met whilst travelling in Japan back in 2023. We were on a group tour and discovered that we were both presenting shows on community radio stations just from the other sides of the world. So we started talking about music, what we play, and started sharing tracks and recommending tunes. So tonight's tune is, as usual, absolutely superb, and it is from Good Space, who are from Auckland, and they're a project from Jefferson Chen. He brings together a number of different musicians to create the tunes, usually a three-piece band, but this track, which was released in May, was when the band was up to four members, with Lloyd Kennedy featuring on this one. The track is called Do What You Need, and the chilled chorus in it is just so good, so I know you're gonna like it. But that is the last track on tonight's show. Thanks ever so much for tuning in to the show this evening. We'll be back next week with more new and local tunes for you. That is next Friday at 7 p.m. here on ICR. If you did miss any of tonight's show, then you can head to the Baker's Dozen Radio Show Instagram page. That is where you can find list again links. They'll be available over the weekend. You can also find loads of info about the programme as well there. You can also listen from 8 p.m. Through the new ICR app, which is available on Apple and Android devices. But I shall leave you on this evening's programme with Good Space and the track Do What You Need. And here's Alan from The Most FM to introduce the tune. Have a great weekend.
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Good evening and welcome everybody. Here we are with another Strum Shack. Must be a Wednesday night, 8 till 10 o'clock, the wonderful Ipswich Community Radio. Hope you're all well, and you've had a very, very good week. Where's the sun gone, everybody? Pretty cold again today. Perhaps it'll come back very, very soon. Now, I've been eating out of home by the starlings and the sparrows this week. I put some new bird food out. They do half love it. Especially the starlings. But then again, they are quite a beautiful bird. Anyway, tonight, what are we going to do? Well, I was thinking about it. I thought, one genre we've not hit at all, it's been folk music. So, a bit of acid folk for you, psych folk. Tonight, let's see how it goes, shall we? We start off the show with a band called Paper Bubble. And that was called Prisoners, Victims, Strangers, Friends. Pretty much covering everybody there, I would say. We're going to have some very strange titles of bands along the way. This one's called Heaven and Earth. The track's called Feel the Spirit.

That was Feel the Spirit by Heaven and Earth. This is Benjamin Delaney Lyon. Samantha Carol Fragments.

The wonderful title, Principal Edwards Magic Theatre. Love that. This is Fotheringay, one of my favourites. It's called The Sea.

The beautiful voice of Sandy Denny. That's Fotheringay, called The Sea. This is Susan Christie. She's going to paint a lady.

Tim Hart and Maddy Pryor from Steelo's band. False Night on the Road. This one's Mother Nature.

sound of Mother Nature. Well, there's the thing. Orange Days and Purple Nights. Now, we heard earlier from Fotheringay, Airport Convention, and their track called Fotheringay.

The wonderful Traffic, the title track from the John Barleycorn Must Die album. This is Warm Gold, and they're searching for lambs.

Tony, Caro and John. There are no greater heroes. 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Early Bowie. A lot of influence on a lot of these tracks. This is Peggy Zeitlin. That is a name for you. It's called Spin, Spider Spin. Now, great title.

0: deeper blue. 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
1: 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This is Tuesday, and they're gonna glow of the firelight.

was sound a Tuesday, but it's Wednesday anyway. 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

0: 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What does have to be? I don't know. 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

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Anyway, we move on. Park and Three Ravens. 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

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This is the wonderfully titled Fresh Maggots. 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

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Vashti Bunyan, Rose Hip.

Ashley Bunyan bringing us to a timely close. You've been listening to The Shrimp Shack with me, Neil Scarfe, on Ipswich Community Radio. Have a good week. Stay safe. Stay well. And we'll catch you again next week with something completely different.

0: 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You have reached your final destination. 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
2: 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This is the luxurious, illustrious King Silky, throne holder number one. 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

0: then he ain't official.
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0: When that chopper sing, you really think that they gon' miss you? 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
1: Yeah.
0: When I send it past the ceiling, that stuck up.

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And don't forget,

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Money really all that we fiending for. I'm doing things they ain't seen before. 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I'm a demon lord. Fall off what? I ain't seen the horse. Called your bluff, better cite the source. 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

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You need somebody who could micromanage you, you know what I'm saying? Tell you right from wrong, who's smart from who's a fool, which utensil to use for which food. Like, I got a schedule to attend to, though. I can't really.

Yeah. January, you put Tennessee life clearly, gaily. 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Very scary. 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

0: tryna be a trust, showing me a DMs, how they tryna bag you. Ironic how the news I got about you ended up being bad news. Get it for 50 racks, girl, the beef costs like it's Wagyu. I make it see the light like a half moon. Shot the QC, pretty sure I made PMs like it's past noon. All I really know is W's and M's, life looking like a bathroom. All I really know is M bags like I drove through and ordered fast food. Saying I'm too guarded with my feelings, who the even asked you? 7 bodyguards just in case somebody really wanna try and crash through. Don't know why I listen to you when I hear you talking to me in some half-truths. If I don't pay rent, it end up like a whole hairstyle, girl, it's past due. If I don't...
1: Ladies, is there a song that makes you feel beautiful, that makes you feel sexy, or makes you think about love? Well, don't hesitate to message King Silky, baby, for all your dedications and song requests. Just contact me on the Live in the Castle Facebook page, or you can contact me on Instagram. Just search for dr.kingsilky. Make sure that person that you think about or love knows for sure, without a doubt, through the dedication and request of your song.

It's time for King Silky's sensual sexhibition session. Yeah. It's just you and I now, goddess. And now that we are all alone, whisper to me what pleases you. Let my voice get you moisturized like cocoa butter lotion. Let these songs turn us on as I watch you model your favorite thong. Let my words hold you tight as I, your King Silky, satisfy you tonight. Already on Live in the Castle with the luxurious King Silky. All right.

This is the luxurious King Silky, and I hope you're enjoying this midnight pash. I'ma share a silky secret with you. A loving relationship is one in which the loved one is free to be their self. Laugh with me, but never at me. Cry with me, but never because of me. To love life, to love yourself, to love being loved. Such a relationship is based upon freedom and can never grow in a jealous one. Already. Yeah. Keep it locked right here for more Midnight Passion. Live in the castle with the illustrious King Silky.

Midnight Passion, baby. It's time to share silky secrets, baby. Some think love can be measured by the amount of butterflies in your tummy. Others think love can be measured by bunches of flowers or by using the words forever. But love can only be truly measured by actions. It can be the smallest things, such as rubbing their feet or placing the toilet roll facing the front, or something as simple as peeling an orange

Ladies, have you ever asked yourself, how do I find the perfect love for me? We find love not by finding a perfect person, but by learning to see an imperfect person perfectly already. Yeah.

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Time to give you another one of King's Silky Secrets, baby. The beginning of love is to let those we love be perfectly themselves. And don't try to change them to fit our own image. Otherwise, we love only the reflection of ourselves that we find in them. Already. Keep it locked right here, baby. More Midnight Passion with the illustrious King Silky on Live in the Castle.

fans and followers, all King Silky's fans and followers, all 75,000 of you in each of the 63 countries, thank you so much. This is so humbling. I'm chasing my dream, and I thank you all for helping me with this process by supporting me and listening to my shows. 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My IG tag is dr.kingsilky. That's dr.kingsilky. 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

Thank you. We'd like to do a couple of tunes for you. 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

0: Oh, hello and welcome to the show. 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The first three tracks we heard from Led Zeppelin, Babe, I'm Gonna Leave You, Bob Dylan, I Shall Be Free. Last track was Leonard Cohen, One of Us Cannot Be Wrong. We're now going to Asian Dub Foundation, track called Signal and the Noise.
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1: 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Last three tracks we heard from Moby, Great Escape, Beastie Boys, Fight for Your Right to Party. Last track was NXS, Need You Tonight. We're now going to a track by Freddie Gibbs and Madlib called Crime Pays.
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0: So you are listening to ICRFM, Ipswich Community Radio. We're in Daring, Diverse and Different. Last three tracks we heard from Talking Heads, a track called Girlfriend Is Better, Exhibit, Los Angeles Titans. Last track was Fat Freddy's Drop called 6-8. We're going to a track by Chasing Status called Sensor.
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So that's the end of the show. You've been listening to Unapologetically Spontaneous on ICRFM. Obviously the last track was the Beatles, Yellow Submarine. We're now going in to play out with a track by Muse called Apocalypse Police. You can tune into the show every Monday 10 p.m. to 11. Hopefully see you next time. Peace.

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0: time. 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

0: Hang on a minute, I've got some notes on the back of an envelope here. 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I'm David and I'll be playing you some top drawer offshore sounds. The Rest of the World show, the show that's much cooler than its presenter.
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It's an all-vinyl show today, as it often is on the Soul Explosion. Pleasure to have you company. We're kicking off in 1986, Charisma Records.

This one from a similar time to the first one. I believe also 86. I'll have to check out the back of the album cover. MCA Records, The Sounds, Over the Controllers. This is Stay.

on the outside. 1986, the sound of the controllers. Stay on the inside. Oh my goodness. 1982, Lou Vandross. You stopped loving me.

just wow. From the UK pressing of Luther Vandross's first solo album, Never Too Much, 1981 CBS Records. Oh, the wonderful You Stop Loving Me. Goosebumps each and every time on that one. Luther Vandross, RIP. What a catalogue of music he's left for us. On the inside, from turntable number one to turntable number two. It's kind of an 80s groove, the vinyl selection, the soul exposure, Winnie Main Man, PH5, AK, Paul Hobson. Four from Broadway Records.

0: You wanna know? 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
0: 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Act like you know.

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1: The more I give to thee, the more I have to give. So take it.
0: As we go from 1982 to 1985, from turntable number one to turntable number two. Polydor Records, Falling Point Records. The System.

on the outside, 52nd Street, classic UK 80s boogie sound. Tell me how it feels on the inside, Atlantic.

from the album In the Name of Love. Warner Brother Records, 1986, Atlantic Star, Let the Sun In. And whilst we're in an Atlantic Star mood, ladies and gentlemen, as we move from turntable number 2 to turntable number 1, back to 85. Picking up the social media crew, Stevie Hodge, Gerard Skilling, Birdman Williams,

Classic from Atlantic Star, 1985. A&M Records playing it on a UK pressing, okay. 12-inch. That, of course, was Silver Shadow. On the inside, another classic from the 80s. Remember getting down big time to this one. Working up a sweat.

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Yeah, this is a huge jam for sure. 1986, Full Circle, or First Circle, Working Up a Sweat.

0: Bronx, Brooklyn and Queens band, BBQ Band 1986, playing off the UK pressing called Tempo Records. That was Dreamer.
1: Today's Soul Explosion was brought to you by the letters P and H and the number 5.
0: The Soul Explosion with your main man, PH5, Paul Hobson. Wonderful to have your company, ladies and gentlemen. We're just going through the vinyl collection.

electronic side of the tracks. That one's Tourist, Hooked on You. You miss any of the show or you want to catch up,

0: on the outside from 1986. Sleeping Bag Records. Those will be checking out the live video stream. 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

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Phyllis Hyman, Ain't You Had Enough Love, on the inside. An offshoot of Freeze. This is Pink Rhythm, enjoy the sounds. Melodies of Love.

0: reminiscing, digging way down deep in the crates. 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Melodies of Love, that's Pink Rhythm.
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playing that one off the UK 12-inch pressing, Epic Records. Also released on Prelude Records at the USA. Of course, that's the sounds of Gail Adams stretching out.

the most recent tune I played all show. And this one's 38 years old. Some sing-along, dance-along vibes. Some feel-good vibes. The sound of Karen White, The Way You Love Me.

That was a 12-inch hype mix. Definitely hyped up, wasn't it? Definitely 80s. That's Karen White. The Way You Love Me. Picking up some of the rest of the crew. Checking in, checking out the Soul Explosion on the various social media channels. Mr. Alan Ball from the Peak District in the UK. Great to have you along.

Vibes 2026. And see you real soon, Mike. Also wicked to catch up with my good friend, Mr. Rossi P. See you real soon too. On the inside, a specially extended, lovely extended version. We're back to Prelude Records, we're back to turntable number 2. Of course, Sharon Red. Can you handle it?

specially extended version to just under 10 minutes, courtesy of Francois K. So that was a UK only release. It was a B-side. The A-side was In the Name of Love. And then that wonderful, wonderful extended mix of Sharon Red. Can You Handle It? Some final shout outs and I'm going to be ending on this tune. Eve Marie and Nigel Israel. Awesome to catch up with you at Summer Soul Vibes last week. See you real soon. And Buongiorno. Jim Nixon, Rachel Nixon, Marlon Nixon. Holidaying over in Sicily. Rounding things off on today's show. From 1985, Total Contrast, Takes a Little Time, London Records. Thank you so much for joining me. mixcloud.com/ph5 for catch up and listening again vibes. Until next time, peace, love and blessings out to each and every one of you. Paul Hobson, PH5, signing off.

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This is Ipswich Community Radio, and welcome to another In DC. But I wasn't sure if I was going to make it today because of various work things, but luckily the meeting I was stuck in ended at a reasonable time, which meant I'm here to bring you 2 hours of alternative tunage until 6 p.m. So kicking off the show today was the Avalanches and Because I'm Me from their 2016 album Wildflower. Coming up today, I have tracks from Beirut, Wild Nothing, The Magic Gang, Idlewild, Future Islands, The Breeders, and lots more. Besides there, I will get the words out eventually. Hello to Lawrence Fraud Stevens, listening somewhere in Ipswich. Always nice to have you along with me. So if you fancy contacting the show today, you can email studio@ipswichcommunityradio.com, or if you're listening via the ICR UK app, you can send me a message. If you'd like the app, it is available on iOS and Android and is absolutely blooming free, so there's no excuse. Although it's perfectly fine to listen on your radio, phone, speaker, or anything else you choose to listen with. Anyway, let's have some more music, shall we? So coming up next, this is The Districts.

First up was The Districts and Ordinary Day, which was followed there by Beirut and the title track of their new album Hadzal, which was released last month. The album is the band's sixth and was predominantly written and produced by frontman Zach Condon, who you could hear his vocals there. He actually named it after an island in Norway where he spent a bit of time in 2020 and had access to an old organ, which it sounds very much like, based on that track, he used probably quite a lot in the production of this album. So the album so far has received critical acclaim, being described as ethereal and earthy by Uncut, for example. And I guess going by that track, I don't think that's too far off the mark. So if that's your sort of thing, go out and give it a try, or maybe just give it to someone for Christmas. It is entirely up to you. Speaking of which, I think I've bought 3 presents so far out of about 12, so that's a quarter of the way done, and we've got 13 days left. And I think on an earlier show I said what would happen is around the middle of December I'd suddenly have a sudden realization that I'd done hardly any present shopping, and it's almost Christmas. So yeah, and that became true. Call me Nostradamus or whatever. Right, coming up next, this is Wild Nothing.

I get a long fade. It's okay, I'll wait. There we go. So that was one of my favourite tracks of 2017, The War on Drugs and Holding On, which was followed by To Know You by Wild Nothing. So last week I went for a Christmas meal with work, which was lovely, and a credit to those who organised a 20 or service into a restaurant, and obviously who organised the inevitable pub crawl to follow. So when my turkey dinner was brought out, a little margin was sort of left down the side of the plate, which made me presume there was going to be more vegetables being brought out by the waiters or waitresses, but the veg never came, and I only had two roast potatoes and like a drizzle as gravy. So and bearing in mind this was like 40 quid, so yes, it was a bit strange. Obviously I was quite confused as a result, but I ate my dinner, which was very nice. And within like 3 hours, I was hungry again, which is something that never used to happen when I went out for a restaurant Christmas meal. I mean, I'd be full for like 2 days afterwards. I wouldn't need to eat. But I've never had a situation where I've got back to the hotel and felt that I needed to purchase like an overpriced Snickers from the vending machine. But it happened this year. It's hard not to be disappointed as a result. Right, let's have some more. This is Indie Soup on Ipswich Community Radio. Coming up next, this is The Magic Gang.

First up was The Magic Gang and All This Way, which was followed there by Skinny and Failure, which was clearly the band's most successful song, to the point that they included it on both the studio albums that they released in their five-year career. A bit of a red flag, really, isn't it, when that happens? I remember a friend actually going to see a band called Hepburn in his freshers' week at uni. The band had a top 10 hit with a song called I Quit in the late 90s, probably worth Googling it. Anyway, he said that they played the track at the start and the end of their set, which I think was only about four songs. So there's a bit of a suggestion there that they might not have too much longevity in the music industry. As it turned out, they were dropped by their record company after one album. So there you go. Anyway, if you fancy contacting the show today, you can email in on studio@ipswichcommunityradio.com, or if you're listening via the app, you can send me a message. Remember, it is on iOS or Android, and like I say, it's called the ICR UK app. Right, coming up next, this is The Only Ones.

I just remembered that had a really sudden ending on it. So that was Idlewild and You Held the World in Your Arms from their 2002 album Rote Part. And before that I played The Only Ones and Another Girl and Another Planet, which is a bit off what I normally play, but I believe that song was from 1975. But I know someone who would know that, who's Roland Foster, who's at the moment with Izzy and Steve as they're being shown around the new studio. So hello to them, because they'll hear my dulcet tones in the kitchen probably at some point. But they, so I'm sure that's nice. I'm sure they'll appreciate the shout out. I'm sure they'll come and tell me in a minute if they did or not. Right, okay, let's have some more for you. So coming up now, this is Block Party.

bit of French for you there. That was Grand de Règlement by François and the Atlas Mountain from their 2017 album Solid Mirage, which followed Block Party. And so here we are. Okay, so we're almost coming up to 5 o'clock. So in the next hour, we have tracks. I don't know why I always say we. I suppose we works as a... as an entity, as the radio station. So I have actually tracks coming up from Savoy Motel, Future Islands, The Offspring, Rocket from the Crypt, James Blake, Sunflower Bean, Wolf Alice, and lots more besides. Remember, if you want to contact the show, or you'd like to contact the show, you can email studio at ipswichcommunityradio.com or contact me via the app. So coming up next, this is Savoy Motel.

That was Future Islands and The Chase, and before that I played Savoy Motel and Souvenir Shop Rock. So now it is time to drift back some 30 or so years to a decade many refer to as the 90s. The internet was in its infancy and hardly anyone had a mobile phone, and if they did, they needed a trolley to carry it. Top of the Pops was on the slide, the viewership was dropping, and the party atmosphere of the 80s had been replaced with celebrity hosts as diverse as Meatloaf and Julian Clary to try and attempt to renew interest, which I think sort of continued until the show eventually finished back in about, I think it was 2006, the last episode of Top of the Pops, although they still run Christmas specials, I think, on an annual basis, I believe they still do. Anyway, also in the 90s, Ipswich Town had a stint as a Premier League side, which led to a humiliating relegation and second tier football for 5 years until they were promoted again in 2000, which those 5 years at the time seemed like a lifetime. Little did we know what was to come. Anyway, this week, in a change to the normal Britpop fare, I've decided to play a few US sort of rock tunes from the mid-90s, because that sort of ran alongside Britpop in popularity for a period in the 90s. So starting off first, this is The Breeders.

three top US rock tracks for you there from the mid-90s, starting with The Breeders and Cannonball, and following it with The Offspring and Come Out and Play, and finishing off with One Hit Wonders, Rocket from the Crypt, and On a Rape, which was taken from their 1995 album Scream, Dracula, Scream. The band originally broke up in 2005, but reformed 10 years ago and continue to gig in America, although I don't think I have heard much new output from them. Well, probably not since On a Rape was a hit in the UK back in 1996. Right, this is Indie Seal on Ipswich Community Radio, and coming up now, this is James Blake.

There was Paul Fowlis and Bros from their 2015 album My Love Is Cool, which followed Sunflower Bean and I Was a Fool. And starting off that trio was James Blake and Loading, the second single taken from his recently released album Playing Robot Into Heaven. Right, coming up now, this is the Yeah Yeah Yeahs. You're listening to Indie Soup on Ipswich Community Radio.

That was Two Door Cinema Club and What You Know, which followed the Yeah Yeah Yeahs and Heads Will Roll. So let me take you through what else is on Ipswich Community Radio this evening. So following me at 6 o'clock is Rufus playing Dance and Trance on Spivey Green Sounds. Then at 7 p.m. you can expect Latin Infused Tunage on Good Vibrations. Then Tuesday Night Takeover will be with us at 8 p.m. and then finally at 10 p.m. NCK will be here with his State of House. So don't touch that dial, phone or whatever. So yes, but you've still got another half hour, well, 24 minutes of Indie Soup, so let's continue. Now coming up, this is my favorite motorcycle club.

So after playing Kim Deal's other band earlier, The Breeders, that was the one she's best known for, The Pixies and Where Is My Mind, which now lives along in the memory due to the amazing closing scene, probably one of my favourite closing scenes in film, in Fight Club, which I should really watch again. It's a long time since I've watched that film, but I think it's one of these films, once you sort of get the sort of twist in it, then it's sort of difficult to watch again because you always know that as the film progresses. Before that, I played Spread Your Love by Black Rebel Motorcycle Club, which was used in the slightly less famous Vin Diesel film A Man Apart, which I probably won't watch again. Anyway, this is Indie Soup, and this is now The Editors.

So first up, I played Editors and An End Has a Start. And then it was followed by Granddaddy and The Way We Won't. And finally, that was Machine by The Horrors. And so ends another indie seep. Closing the show this evening will be Jack White and Corporation. And then after the break, Rufus will be here with Spivey Green Sounds. Next week, join me at 4 p.m. for a Christmas special. So until then, goodbye on 105.7 FM and online at www.ipswichcommunityradio.com. 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
1: Good afternoon, and welcome to my show, Midday at the Oasis, with me, DJ Entice. Going to be with you for the next hour. So, going to start you off with this one. It's called Close My Eyes.

That was called Close My Eyes by Kilo. On to turntable number one. This one's called She Speaks. Mike City and DJ Sven. Thanks for joining me this afternoon as usual. Bit of a soulful house session this afternoon. Keep it locked.

That was Real People. 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On to turntable number one. It's called Dance For Me, Mother's Pride. 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

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Hope you enjoyed it anyway. 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

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And Kiara Israel, the youngest of the crew.

0: simple rhyme.
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0: Is on my mind.
1: 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DJing ties between the hours of 12 and 1. Every Saturday.

0: Thank you, thank you, thank you to everyone for joining me this afternoon. I'm DJ Entice. Hope you have a lovely afternoon to come.
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That was The Cardigans with Loveful, which came out in 1996 on their album First Band on the Moon. Welcome back to the show. Thank you so much for tuning in. You're listening to Indie Afternoons with me, Bonnie Ray. For the next 2 hours, I'll be playing all the best rock, indie and alternative music from some really, really great artists. Today, I'm really excited for the show. So on the way, we've got some My Chemical Romance, some Paramore, some Pierce the Veil, some Heartwell Ending. Really, really excited for the show. And I hope that you're looking forward to it. So, you know, make sure you stay tuned for all of that. Up next is going to be Bjork with It's Oh So Quiet.

That was Bjork with It's Oh So Quiet, which came out in 1995 on her album Post, which was her second album right after her first, which was called Debut. Another really, really great album. I really, really like Bjork. I think she's really cool and interesting. It's Oh So Quiet has got a really lovely music video. It's very kind of cinematic and immersive. There's a lot going on. I don't know if it's kind of choreography or if she's just moving in random ways, but Bjork is very, very fun, and she's always got really lovely music videos, which I think is really nice. I always love, you know, sitting down and watching a music video. I think it kind of brings a deeper meaning to the music that you're listening to. So I would definitely recommend that you watch the music video for It's Oh So Quiet, because it's really, really entertaining. Up next is going to be Boa, which is kind of an indie artist. They've put out a few albums, I think. I've only really listened to their first one, which is Twilight, but it's a really, really brilliant album. So I'm going to play you the title track now. So this is Boa with Twilight.

That was Boa with Twilight, came out in 2001. It's actually a re-release of their original debut album, which I believe was released with a different label in 1998, exact same track list, except with a different title, which was The Race of a Thousand Camels. The album is actually really, really good. It's got some really great tracks on it. I think the most popular track, Duvet, is on this album. My personal favourite song from them, Elephant, is on this album. And of course, Twilight, the title track, is really, really brilliant. Really, really lovely album. Really lovely band. They have got loads of other albums that you can go and listen to, but Twilight is my personal favourite. Up next, I'm going to play another really, really amazing band. It's The Cure. I really, really love The Cure. My mum kind of introduced me to the band, and I think she was kind of forcing me to listen to The Cure for quite a while before I appreciated kind of the music that they were putting out. But I think they're a really great band, so I'm going to play some for you now. So this is The Cure with 1,000 Hours.

That was The Cure with 1,000 Hours, which came out in 1986 on their album Kiss Me, Kiss Me, Kiss Me, which is probably one of my personal favourites. It's the first one I got on CD and kind of the first Cure album that I really fully listened to, kind of front to back, over and over. So I really, really love that album. It's very special to me and I would definitely recommend it. It's got a really kind of eye-catching front cover. It's bright red. I think it's zoomed in on Robert Smith's lips. And, you know, it's just a really, really lovely album. It's got some really, really lovely songs. Some of them are a bit more upbeat. This one, I would say, is really quite romantic, quite sweet, quite kind of toned down, but really, really lovely nonetheless. And it's just a really brilliant album from a really brilliant band. And I think that, you know, anybody could enjoy it. So I would definitely recommend that. I also really, really like Disintegration from The Cure. That's my personal favourite album. It's just really, really brilliant. But I think that any Cure album is definitely has got a lot of replay value. They're kind of the sort of music that you can listen to over and over and over and kind of enjoy slightly differently each time, which I think is really, really wonderful. Up next, I'm going to play something else that is kind of slightly gothic. So this is Cocteau Twins with Cherry Coloured Funk.

That was Cocteau Twins with Cherry Coloured Funk, which is a really, really lovely track from their 1980 album Heaven or Las Vegas. I really, really love Cocteau Twins, primarily because lots of their lyrics are in gibberish, so you can't really kind of understand exactly what they're saying. You have to rely on tone and kind of pitch and emotion to kind of understand the meaning of a song, which I think is really, really lovely. I've spoken about this before, but lots of the time I find that I'll listen to a song and I'll feel really strongly towards it and I'll think that I can kind of relate to it. And then you read the lyrics, maybe because you want to understand the song better, and you realise that actually you can't relate to it at all. But you never really get that with Cocteau Twins, because lots of their lyrics either aren't in English because they're gibberish, or they're just kind of random words one after the other. So I think it's really lovely, and I think it kind of gives you the opportunity to make the song your own, because you've kind of listened to it in your own way and you've interpreted it in your own way, and it's kind of quite personal to you, I think. And it very much reminds me of when I was younger and I would play The Sims, because The Sims, it's a kind of a game, it's a franchise. They speak in the language which is Simlish, and that's kind of gibberish as well. So Cocteau Twins kind of gives me a bit of nostalgia and reminds me of The Sims. But equally, again, I do think that it's really lovely that you can kind of make a song your own through interpretation, and nobody can really tell you that you're wrong or that you've got it all wrong, because there really is no solid meaning, I don't think. And I think that's really, really lovely. And I think it's one of the things that's so brilliant about music, which is that it is art, and you know, art is kind of up to the interpreter a bit to kind of give it a bit of meaning and a bit of soul, and I think that's really, really lovely. Up next, I'm going to play some My Chemical Romance, which is kind of a pop punk band from the 2000s. I think they've just released kind of a remastered version of their final album, which I believe was their fourth, Danger Days. So that's quite exciting. So they've kind of released a bit more then. But I think that their last album came out in maybe 2011, 2012. But they're a really, really great band. I went and I saw them in London about 2 weeks ago. They're just really amazing. I'm going to stop talking about My Chemical Romance and I'm going to play the track. It's called I Don't Love You.

It's My Chemical Romance with I Don't Love You, which came out in 2006 on their third studio album, The Black Parade, which is a really, really lovely album. It's got a bit of a story to it, which I think is kind of a running theme with all of My Chemical Romance's albums. But they've got this kind of, I think it's a stage musical, I suppose you could say. It's quite a show, really. They're touring it at the moment. And there's kind of lots of lore and stories and details. And I think it's really, really lovely how they've kind of given the album a new life in a way. And it's a really, really great show. It's a really, really great concert. Again, I went to see it about 2 weeks ago now at Wembley. It was really, really an amazing experience. And they played the whole album, The Black Parade, from start to finish, which I think is really, really great. Because I feel like sometimes when you go to see an artist live, you're kind of crossing your fingers and hoping they'll play certain songs and then they don't. So I think that by playing the entire album, they kind of avoid that disappointment. Anyway, it's about 1:30 now, and you know, I think the show's going quite well. I'll be here all the way until 3:00. Really, really exciting. Again, I've got some really amazing artists lined up for the show today, and there's more My Chemical Romance later, so make sure you stay tuned for that. Up next is going to be one of my favourite artists in the world. I really, really love this artist. It's Hayley Williams. She's just absolutely wonderful, absolutely fantastic. She released her third solo album last year. It's called Ego Death at a Bachelorette Party. Absolutely brilliant album. I think she just finished touring it. I unfortunately didn't get to go to any of the shows, which I'm really upset about, but it's okay because I still have the album, which I can listen to. And it's a really, really amazing album. It's so cohesive. I think it was nominated for quite a few Grammys, but I just love Hayley Williams. So I'm going to play it for you now. This one is called Disappearing Man.

0: That was Hayley Williams with Disappearing Man, that came out last year on her album Ego Death at a bachelorette party, which is just a really, really fantastic album. Probably one of my favourite albums ever. It's just so amazing. I can't believe it. I think it's really, really interesting how she released it, actually. It came out last summer, kind of around, I think, end of August, maybe. And she'd released a new hair dye with her brand. She has a hair dye brand, Good Dye Young. And with the hair dye came a little code, little password to her website that unlocked 17 MP3 files, each of which was kind of a single from her new album, which I just think is kind of really interesting. And you didn't have to buy the hair dye to access the website. You could actually kind of share the passwords, and or you could share the MP3 files because you could download them. And I just think it's really, really lovely how she released it like that, because, you know, I feel like the first day an artist releases an album is really important for kind of numbers and charts and such like and so forth. But I think that by releasing it kind of a bit more privately and a bit more secretly, it's quite subtle, and it kind of gives the chance to the fans to really listen to the album. And I think it made you feel like you were part of something, really. I remember when I was typing in all the little passwords and unlocking the website, it felt really personal and kind of really secretive, like you were in some sort of secret club. And it was just a really, really lovely kind of album release experience. And then to take it a step further, when she did release the album physically, I think it was around September last year, she hosted these listening parties. So the day before the album was released, all over the world, independent record stores were sent the record a day early, so that, you know, people could gather and they could listen to the album in full, along with three bonus tracks all together. And I went with my grandfather to one of the events in Norwich, and it was just really, really lovely. There were so many people there, and it was just really lovely to kind of interact with other people that had been kind of impacted by the album and really appreciated the album as much as I did. And I just think that, you know, it's just brilliant. It's just really, really exciting. And I kind of wish that more artists were more thoughtful with their releases like that, because it really did kind of encourage community and bring people together. Up next, I'm going to play another kind of pop punk artist, which is Fall Out Boy. Really, really great band, one of my favourites. So this one's from their debut album, and it's called Grand Theft Autumn, Where Is Your Boy?
1: Where is your boy tonight? I hope he is a gentleman. Maybe he won't find out what I know. You were the last good thing about this part of town.

That was Fall Out Boy with Grand Theft Auto and Where Is Your Boy, came out in 2003 on their debut album Take This to Your Grave, which is a really, really brilliant album. I think that it kind of starts off that whole thing with Fall Out Boy because they've got these really, really long and unusual titles. And I feel like when I was initially kind of listening to them a lot, I listened to From Under the Cork Tree. That was the first Fall Out Boy album I really listened to. And I really struggled to figure out which songs I did and didn't like, primarily because I'd listen to a song and think, wow, I really like that one. And then when I'd go back to listen to it, I couldn't tell which one it was because the titles to each track are so long and so unusual, and they've got absolutely no correlation to how the track itself actually sounds. So I think that's really quite fun, but also at times quite irritating because you think, I just want to know which song I like, but I can't tell which one it is from these titles. But I think Fall Out Boy are really, really great. Pete Wentz, I believe, is kind of the frontman. He's got some great ideas, I think, and it's a really, really interesting band with some really wonderful albums. I think they've got a lot of collaborations. I know they collaborated with Panic at the Disco a little bit with Brendan Urie, so that's really fun and exciting. And I know that Hayley Williams has performed with them. I think that was around 2013, actually, so really, really exciting stuff. Up next, I'm going to play Him, which is a Finnish band. They kind of do rock metal music. I think they're a really great band. I think they've got some really interesting lyrics. So I'm going to play some for you now. So this is Him with Vampire Heart.

That was him with Vampire Heart. Came out in 2005 on their album Dark Light. I think they're a really, really great band. Lots of their lyrics kind of follow similar themes, which are kind of quite dark and moody and romantic, which I think is quite nice. You know, you kind of know what you're going to get. My favourite him album is Razorblade Romance, which came out in 1999. I think it's a really great starting place if you're looking to get into the band. It's got kind of lots of great tracks. It's got a cover, so they covered Wicked Game by Chris Isaak, which is quite interesting. It's also got some of their more popular tracks on there. It's got, what's it called? Join Me in Death, which I believe is their most popular track. That's on there, and it's got some other really, really great ones. So if you're looking to get into him, I would definitely recommend Razorblade Romance. Up next, I'm going to play some Avril Lavigne. I think Avril Lavigne is so wonderful and so talented, and I think she's a really, really interesting and wonderful artist. So I'm going to play some of her for you now. So this is Avril Lavigne with Take Me Away.

That was Avril Lavigne with Take Me Away. Came out in 2004 on her album Under My Skin, which is my personal favourite. I remember the first time I listened to it, I think I was maybe 11 or 12 years old, and my mum had found the CD in a box of old CDs from the loft. And we were using the different CDs to reflect light in the garden, so we were kind of scratching them up and snapping them in half and tying them off of trees. But when we found the Avril Lavigne CD, she said, you know what, Bonnie, you can keep that one. I think you'll really enjoy Avril Lavigne. And I really, really did. And I took her CD in the car with me when we went shopping and on journeys and wherever we went, I would always, always bring my Avril Lavigne CD. And it's just a really, really lovely album. It's very special to me. I think it's really, really brilliant. And I just think, you know, everyone could enjoy Avril Lavigne. I think that she's one of those artists where she's got albums that are kind of so similar yet so different that everybody's got to have at least one song that they enjoy. So I would definitely recommend Avril Lavigne to anybody. I just think she's so, so brilliant. And, you know, she's just fantastic. Up next, I'm going to play some Panic at the Disco. We're nearing the second half of the show now, really exciting. So I'm going to play some Panic at the Disco and then maybe do some shout outs. And then, you know, the rest of the show, which is really, really exciting. So this is Panic at the Disco with Nails for Breakfast, Tax for Snacks.

0: sick and stop patients on first name basis with all the top physicians.
1: That was Panic at the Disco with Nels for Breakfast and Tax for Snacks. Came out in 2005 on their album of Fever, You Can't Sweat Out, which was their debut album. It's my personal favourite Panic at the Disco album. I think it's really, really fantastic. I think that, you know, it's just one of those albums you can keep going back to and listening to over and over and over again. I think that the first time I heard it, I was in a bit of a frenzy and I listened to it for weeks and weeks. And I would listen to it when I was doing my makeup, and I'd listen to it in the shower, and listen to it when I was on my way to work, and I would just listen to it constantly all the time on repeat, because it really is just a really fantastic album. I think that it's got a lot to say. I think it gives you a lot to think about, and I think it's really, really interesting. And I've got the poster, I've got a really big poster of the album cover on my wall. It's about 24 by 24 inches. It's absolutely humongous, and every day I wake up and I turn to my side and I see my little Panic at the Disco poster, and I feel at peace. I truly, truly do. I feel at peace. So, you know, I just think they're a really, really lovely band. And I think that song, Nels for Breakfast, Tax for Snacks, has a really important message to it, which is, you know, you should take it a day at a time. I think that there's nothing wrong with doing things slowly and, you know, thinking about things a bit more and just, you know, taking it a day at a time. And again, Panic at the Disco are just really, really great. They have got some other great albums. I think their second album, Pretty Odd, is really, really good. And their third album, I believe, Vice and Virtues, is really great as well. I haven't really listened to a great deal of their more recent stuff, but their earlier stuff is just really, really brilliant. And I don't think I could think of another band that quite compares to Panic at the Disco. Anyway, it's about 2 o'clock now. Really, really exciting. About halfway through the show. I hope that you're enjoying it so far. I've got some really great artists coming up in the second half, so make sure you stay tuned for that. I'm going to do some shout outs. So first of all, I'd like to give a shout out to my friend Merla, who listens to my show every single week. I can't even believe it. Last week she messaged me, she said, oh, I'm doing such and such and such today. And I thought, oh yeah, I suppose maybe she won't be listening to my show, that's fine. And then she messages me again and said, don't worry, I'm still listening to your show. And I just thought, oh, that's so sweet. I just really appreciate that she finds the time to listen to my show, not just once every week, sometimes even twice, because she listens again, which is just so important to me and it means so much. So I really, really appreciate that. I'd also like to give a shout out to my cat Arthur, because he's just the coolest guy. He's just a really, really interesting character. He brought me some mice yesterday, which I really appreciate, as always. And he's just a really, really sweet guy. So shout out to him, and also to my mum, because she's the coolest ever. And she's been driving with me lots recently, so that's really, really exciting. And just to everybody who listens to my show, because I really, really appreciate all of your support. And it's really important to me, and I really hope that you enjoy the shows and all the music and everything like that. So up next, I'm going to play some Paramore, because they're my favourite band and they're just brilliant. So this is my favourite Paramore song. It's called Stop This Song, Lovesick Melody.

That was Paramore with Stop This Song, Lovesick Melody. Came out in 2007 on their album Riot. I believe it's a bonus track that came with the UK edition, but it's not on my CD, so I don't really know where that information came from, but it did come out in 2007. It's a really, really lovely track. It's my personal favourite Paramore song. I just think it's really, really fantastic and very catchy, and it's just really fun to listen to, I think, and fun to sing along to. And it's just one of those really kind of upbeat songs, I think, and it's just really, really wonderful. I apologise if you can hear any magpies in the back. I think my cat Arthur has irritated them a little bit. They get quite defensive and they're quite noisy birds when there's lots and lots of them. So if you hear any magpies in the back, because my cat has wound them up a bit. Up next, I'm going to play some My Chemical Romance. Again, they're a really, really great band. This song is from their second album, Three Cheers for Sweet Revenge, which is my personal favourite My Chemical Romance album. And the track is called It's Not a Fashion Statement, It's a Death Wish.

That was My Chemical Romance with It's Not a Fashion Statement, It's a Death Wish. It came out in 2004 on their album Three Cheers for Sweet Revenge, which is a really, really lovely album. It's got a really, really interesting story to it, which was started off, I believe, in their debut album, I Brought You My Bullets, You Brought Me Your Love. I can't remember which way around it is. It might be I Brought You My... I don't know. I always get caught up on that one. It's got a really, really long title and it's easy to get mixed up. But either which way, on their debut album, they kind of started out this story of Demolition Lovers, which is then continued into their second album, Three Cheers for Sweet Revenge, which is kind of all about the Demolition Lovers. It's a really interesting story. I would definitely recommend that you kind of research into it because it's kind of really, really interesting and gives a whole new meaning to all of the songs. And then I think there's another story for The Black Parade, which is their third album, but I'm not too sure what that one is. I haven't done as much research, but it's quite clear, I suppose. Maybe it'll be clearer once I've done more research. But I think it's really lovely how they've kind of put so much thought into it, into developing these stories and kind of hiding all of these secret messages that give you more clues to the story. And I think it's really, really interesting. And it's not something that every band does, you know, like some people, they just want to write music. But with My Chemical Romance, there's always kind of a story there. And it's always kind of quite emotional, I think, and quite meaningful. And it gives you something to think about, which I think is just wonderful. I really love My Chemical Romance. Up next, I'm going to play something that my friend suggested to me quite a while ago. I have played this song before, but I thought I'd play it again because it is quite a nice song. It's by Pierce the Veil and it's called Floral and Fading.

That was Pierce the Veil with Floral and Fading, which came out in 2016 on their album Misadventures. Not an album that I've actually listened to all that much. As I said before, that song was recommended to me by a friend, which is really, really lovely. And if you'd like to make any recommendations or suggestions of songs that you'd like to hear played, feel free to email bonnie@ipswichcommunityradio.com. I'd really love to hear from you, and I'd love to play any suggestions that you might have, because I just think that, you know, I'm kind of playing lots of songs that maybe you might have not heard before, and I just think it'd be so lovely if maybe I could play other music that even more people might not have heard before because they were suggested. I think it would really make it quite interesting and quite fun and interactive and personal and just really, really exciting. So yeah, feel free to recommend anything. I'd love to play it for you. And yeah, up next I'm going to play a Heartwell Ending, which is kind of like a pop punk emo band. They only released one album, which was put out in 2006. A really, really great album. I listened to it in full for the first time last night. It's actually really, really, really lovely, interesting album. And yeah, I'm going to play it for you now. It's called Feelings Between the Lines.

That was A Heartwell Ending with Feelings Between the Lines, which is one of my personal favourite tracks from the album. Came out in 2006. The album is called Trust Us, We Lie. It's a really, really wonderful album. I think they released it on MySpace, which I think is really interesting. I was looking for the CD, actually, because I think it'd be really nice to have it on CD, but I actually couldn't find it anywhere, so I suppose they didn't produce that many of them. Similarly, with My Chemical Romance's first album, they didn't actually produce that many copies of it, so it's really, really difficult to find, and if you do find it, it's really, really expensive. So, you know, I'll have to listen to it some other way. I think that, yeah, Heartwell Ending, really, really great band, really, really interesting songs. Would definitely recommend them. Up next, I'm going to play The Postal Service, which is another kind of slightly emo band that was releasing music in the 2000s. Equally, they did also only do one album. So I think that's really interesting. There's actually quite a few bands with really, really amazing music, and then when you take a closer look, they've actually only released one album, which is such a shame. But I suppose that, you know, when you release music that's just so fantastic, it might be difficult to get any better. So what's the point in releasing another album at that point? So this is The Postal Service with Such Great Heights.

That was The Postal Service with Such Great Heights, came out in 2003 on their album Give Up, which is their only album. The reason that the band is called The Postal Service, it's actually just two people, is because when they were writing the album Give Up, they were so far apart that the way that they communicated lyrics and music was by posting each other letters, which I think is really, really interesting. I've always enjoyed sending a good letter every now and then. So I think it's really interesting. And I don't think that people really utilize things like that. I don't think I can remember the last time I've received a letter that wasn't, you know, from the bank or, you know, from the doctors or the dentists. And I think that it's really important that, you know, you can send your friends letters. I think it's a really, really nice thing to do. I've sent a few of my friends letters in the past, and they've always said, you know, it's really, really nice to receive your letter. So I think that, you know, it's really nice that people send each other letters. I think it's a great way of communicating, especially seeing as things these days are very immediate and very kind of, I don't know, they don't seem as important and tangible. So I think that, you know, sending letters is a way to kind of bring things back a bit, and kind of it gives you something to really hold and read, and I think it's really lovely and really personal. So I would encourage you to send even more letters. Up next, I'm going to play some Marina. Marina is one of my favourite artists. She's really, really fantastic. This one is from my personal favourite album, Fruit, and it's called I'm a Ruin.

That was Marina with I'm a Ruin, which came out in 2015 on her album Fruit, which is my personal favourite. It's a really, really wonderful album. Up next is going to be even more Paramore, which is a really, really fantastic band and my favourite band. This song is from their most recent album, This Is Why, and it's called Crave.

That was Paramore with Crave, which came out in 2023 on their album This Is Why, which is a really, really lovely album. I think it won Rock Album of the Year at the Grammys, which was the very first album to win Rock Album of the Year that had from a band that had a female frontwoman. So I think that's really, really lovely and really important. And Paramore, they're just a really, really brilliant band. They're definitely my favourite band. I saw them in 2024 and they're just absolutely amazing performers, and they're just a really, really just fantastic band. Up next, I'm going to play The Cure again. I played some earlier, got a bit more for you now. This one came out in 1980 on their album 17 Seconds, and the track is called Play For Today.

That was The Cure with Play For Today. It came out in 1980 on their album 17 Seconds. I actually only recently listened to 17 Seconds in full for the first time. And honestly, it's just really, really fantastic. It's a lovely album. It's very cohesive. I remember I watched the music video for Play For Today and it was a bit unusual because I suppose it's quite early on in their career and you've got Robert Smith, but he's not wearing his red lipstick and his hair isn't as crazy as it usually is. And I almost didn't recognize him, but it's a really, really interesting music video. It's quite simple. But yeah, I just think that 17 Seconds is a really, really lovely album. Up next, I'm going to play Talking Heads. I can't remember the last time I played Talking Heads. I might have played them last week or the week before. Either which way, I think they're a really, really lovely band. They've got some really lovely music with quite interesting lyrics, I would say. So this one is called Seen and Not Seen.

That was Talking Heads with Seen and Not Seen. It came out in 1980 on their album Remain in Light, which is a really, really lovely album. My brother got me the CD for my birthday back in April, which is really nice. It's a great album. Seen and Not Seen is probably one of my personal favourites. I think it's got a really interesting message. I like that it's kind of more spoken word. Yeah, I just think it's a really, really interesting track. Up next, I'm going to play The Sundays, which is kind of like an indie band, I would say. Really, really interesting, lovely band. This song came out of their 1990 album, Reading, Writing and Arithmetic, and it's called Can't Be Sure.

That was The Sundays with Can't Be Sure, which I think is a really, really nice track from their 1990 album Reading, Writing and Arithmetic. I think that it's a really, really interesting track. Yeah, I really, really like it. It's a great album. I listen to it a lot and I would definitely, definitely recommend it. It's got this nice cover with kind of this swirly fossil, which is really nice. It's quite grey, but I think it kind of reflects the album and the feeling that you get when you listen to it. So I would definitely recommend The Sundays. Up next is going to be The Tiger Cats, which is quite a small band, I would say. Not many people have heard of them, which I think is a real shame because they've got some really, really nice music. So I'm going to play them for you now. This track came out in 2015 on their album Mysteries, and it's called Laura Caesar.

That was Tiger Cats with Lauren Caesar, which is my favourite track from their 2015 album, Mysteries. Really, really lovely album. It's got some really, really lovely tracks with some really kind of thoughtful and introspective lyrics. I would definitely, definitely recommend it. Yeah, that's my first personal favourite. It's kind of the first one I listen to lots and lots. But it's a really, really lovely album. I'm going to play my favourite, one of my favourite bands next, which is Mazzy Star. I play them most weeks, I think. This is my personal favourite track from them. It's really, really lovely. It came out in 1996 on their album Among My Swan, and it's called Roseblood.

That was Mazzy Star with Roseblood, which came out on Among My Swan in 1996. Really, really lovely track. I think really, really sweet. The show is now coming to an end. There's about 2 minutes left. So thank you so much for tuning in. Make sure you tune in again next week because I'll have even more amazing tracks for you then. And if you'd like to listen again, you can listen again online or on the app. So please do that. I'm going to leave you with My Bloody Valentine. This track is called When You Sleep.

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Hello everyone, this is Tommy Lambert here on ICR, 105.7 FM, Ipswich Community Radio. This is Tommy's Rock and Metal Mayhem. You've heard all this before, let's just get on with it. Right, we started off the show with Smoking Snakes. Brand new track from them called Screaming For More, and the album All Lights On, it's out now. As is usual, quite a few brand new ones coming up. So you've got a brand new one coming up by King Kraken, the brand new track by Nickelback, which is really good. One by a band that I've just discovered called Split Dogs. The brand new track by Asia, yes. The brand new one from Anthrax. One by Villager. I'm probably going to completely butcher this. Ioannina City. I'm probably completely butchering that, but there you go. Brand new one by Cassidy Daniels, one by the Western Front, and one by a band called the Stevenson Ranch Davidians. Nothing to do with Machine Head. Three of a kind for today is, as promised, by Bonnie Tyler. Three great tracks, three great albums, one amazing, legendary artist. We lost her just over a week ago now, and decided I'm going to play three of my favourite tracks by her. So stay tuned for that later on in the show. Let's carry on now, because you're probably sick and tired of me talking. This is King Kraken, brand new one from them. Played them on the show plenty of times before, and today is no different. This is excellent. This is I Am the Apocalypse.

All right, that was Crowbar from the album Equilibrium from 2003. That was I Feel the Burning Sun. Definitely feel the burning sun at the moment with this weather. Not a fan, but it is what it is. Before that, it was Aaron Jones from the album Child of the State from 2021. That was Mercy. And before that, it was King Kraken. Brand new one from them called I Am the Apocalypse. Right, coming up next is the brand new one from Nickelback. Oh, I hate Nickelback, they're rubbish. Oh, you're just doing it because you're following the trends. You don't actually know why you say you hate Nickelback and why they're rubbish. You're just saying it because you don't know what else to say, because you feel that if you say you hate Nickelback, everyone else will say, oh yeah, mate, you're right, and everyone will agree with you. People pleaser. Right, Nickelback, I love the band and I think they're fantastic. Their brand new album, Everything Under the Sun, comes out the 30th of October. Yep, 30th of October, and I cannot wait for it. Am I going to pre-order it? Most probably. This is the brand new single. This is Rattle the Cage. It's excellent.

Ozzy Osbourne. And if you didn't know that was Ozzy Osbourne, what's wrong with you? Come on. Right, that was from the excellent, amazing album The Ultimate Sin from 1986. I was born in that year. God help us. That was the brilliant Lightning Strikes. Before that, it was Northern Kings from their album, their debut album, Reborn, from 2007. That was their cover of Lionel Richie's Hello. Hello. I want my book. 10 points if you know where that's from. Right, and before that, it was the brand new track by Nickelback, and you know you liked it. That was Rattle the Cage. And the album, Everything Under the Sun. It comes out the 30th of October. Right, what's next? This is Split Dogs. I only discovered them recently and decided to play their brand new track. Their album, Nice and Rough, comes out the 25th of September. This is the brand new single. This is Suffer.

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1: Not.

Classic track from AC/DC's Power Rage album from 1978. That was Sin City. Before that, it was classic stuff by Pantera from their 1988 album Power Metal. Yep, that was Death Trap. And before that, it was Split Dogs, a brand new one from them called Suffer. And the album Nice and Rough, it comes out on the 25th of September. Another new one now that I'm really happy to play. Been a big fan of this band ever since I can remember. This is Asia. This is Proggy, Proggy Goodness. This is from their brand new album Indigo, which I cannot wait for. It comes out on the 6th of November. This is The Traveller Into the Light. You'll love this. I know you're going to love it.

Hey, this is Bobo from Somebody's Hero. You're listening to Tommy's Rock and Metal Mayhem on ICR 105.7 FM. Turn it up.

All right, that was Conception. The album Parallel Minds came out in 1993, and that was The Promiser. Before that, it was Rainbow, yes, with the excellent Graham Bonnet on vocals. That was from Down to Earth from 1979, and that was Danger Zone. And before that, I told you you'd like it, didn't I? It was Asia. Their brand new album, Indigo, comes out the 6th of November, and I cannot wait for it. That was The Traveller, Into the Light. Right, coming up next is Anthrax, a brand new one from them. Their album, Cursum Perficio, comes out the 18th of September. I got it out in one go. Something wrong with me there. This is the brand new single, and it's a heavy one. This is The Edge of Perfection. Oh, it's brilliant.

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All right, that was Yngwie Malmsteen from the excellent album Alchemy from 1999. That was Playing With Fire. Before that, it was a classic track from Metallica, Leper Messiah, from the brilliant, amazing Master of Puppets album from 1986. Again, the year I was born. Don't you just wish I wasn't? And before that, it was Anthrax, brand new one from them called The Edge of Perfection. And the album Cursum Perficio comes out the 18th of September. Now, this is a brand new one by a band called Villagers of Iannina City. The album Venceremos comes out the 18th of September. This is the brand new single, and it's the title track, and it's very good.

0: I'll always love that track. It'll always remind me of the We Will Rock You stage show, which is coming back to the Ipswich Regent next year, I believe. So I'll be going again because they played there before and I really enjoyed it. They changed up the script a little bit and it sounded a bit strange, but I did enjoy it at the same time. But yeah, back in the day when I lived in London, I'd go and see it whenever there was a cast change, and I met the cast plenty of times. I met Brian May, saw him play on the stage, everything. And it was just one of those shows that, you know, every time you saw it you were going to enjoy yourself no matter how many times you saw it. So yeah, that was Queen. That was Innuendo from the album of the same name. And you'll never ever ever guess what.
1: The Golden Year of Metal.
0: It was from the Golden Year, 1991. Before that, it was Blue Oyster Cult from the album Curse of the Hidden Mirror from 2001. That was a track called The Old God's Return. And before that, it was Villagers of Ioannina. Villagers of Ioannina. No! I can do it. Villagers of Ioannina. Anina City. That'll have to do, alright? Alright? The album Venceremos comes out the 18th of September, and that was the title track, the brand new single. Now,
2: strap yourselves in. It's time for Tommy's Three of a Kind.
0: This week, I've chosen the legendary Bonnie Tyler. Now, we lost her, sadly, about just over a week ago now, and, yeah. Very sad times. She went before her time. Now, I've chosen three of my favourite tracks by her, and it's not the most well-known stuff you've ever heard in your life. It's three album tracks and one track I'm just about to play that was only released in Japan. Right, so you're going to be hearing Sayonara Tokyo, my favourite track by her, and you'll have to listen to it very loud, because if you don't, I'll slap the glasses off your face. Yeah, Sayonara Tokyo from it was a standalone single only released in Japan. But if you buy newer versions of the album Goodbye to the Island, you'll find it on there as a bonus track. After that, you'll be hearing Got So Used to Loving You from the album The World Starts Tonight from 1977. And after that, you're going to be hearing the excellent Turtle Blues from the album Hide Your Heart from 1988. But this is Bonnie Tyler, and I will say it right now. If you don't turn this up very loud, I'll slap the glasses directly off your face. This is the beautiful, amazing Sayonara Tokyo. Just listen to how cool this is. Seriously, I love it.

ICR.

How blimmin' awesome. Bonnie Tyler. Three great tracks from three fantastic albums. We lost her about a week and a half ago now. No, about just over a week ago now at the age of 75. And what a loss to music she was. Right, you heard three great tracks. You heard Turtle Blues from the album Hide Your Heart from 1988. Before that, you heard Got So Used to Loving You from the album The World Starts Tonight from 1977, and then you heard the Japan exclusive single Sayonara Tokyo, which in I think it was about 5 years ago was finally released on CD on the reissue of the 1981 album Goodbye to the Island. But yeah, Sayonara Tokyo, what a track. Her voice on that was beautiful, like is all her music, and she's a great loss. But I can guarantee to you now, every week, well, not every week, but some weeks, I'll be playing some Bonnie Tyler tracks just to remind you of how awesome she was. And she was more than holding out for a hero. Oh, yes. On to another amazing, fantastic female voice. This is Cassidy Daniels. On the 24th of July, she'll be releasing A Little Bit of Everything, the brand new album. This is the single. This is Crazy Love.

That was Freedom Bremner from a recording on, what was it? Arsenio Hall, Star Search. That was it. I remember now. Yeah, that was Freedom Bremner's cover of the Rochford classic Cuddly Toy. Before that, it was Anastasia, Celine Dion, and Meredith Brooks. In 2002, VH1 aired a program called VH1 Divas, and they decided to cover AC/DC's You Shook Me All Night Long, and a very awesome cover it is too, with their voices. And before that, it was the brand new track by Cassidy Daniels. Amazing voice. What a track. That was a song called Crazy Love, and the album A Little Bit of Everything comes out the 24th of July. Another brand new, well, I'd say brand new one now. In 1984, Scott Gorham, etc., recorded an album with a band called The Western Front. It was originally recorded in 1984, the album called Eureka, and it's only just been released now. And they've chosen to release, I can't even speak today, release this as a single. This is The Law of the Jungle. Just tell me, why did they wait so long to release this? Because this is awesome.

All right, that was Faith No More from their album Introduce Yourself from 1987. That was Chinese Arithmetic. Before that, it was Paradise Lost with their cover of Bronski Beat's Small Town Boy. Got Mr. John Rostrand, presenter of No Holds Barred on ICR here 1pm till 4pm every Monday afternoon. He reminded me of that track. So, yeah, that was from the album Symbol of Life from 2002. And before that, it was The Western Front. Their album Eureka, originally recorded in 1984 and only just released now. Yeah. The album's got a track called The Law of the Jungle, and I love that track, so I played it. Right, it's time for the final brand new track of the show. This is the Stevenson Ranch Davidians. It's a brand new single called Love, Light, Beauty, and Truth. Check it out.

0: No. That calls for one of these.
1: Ooh, yeah!
0: It does. Right, that was Rod Stewart with Slash on guitar. It was a cover of Prince's classic track Peach. He re-recorded that on a version of his album Human from 2001. I love a bit of Rod Stewart. He's fantastic. Sweet Little Rock and Roll is my favourite track, of course. Might play that next week, actually. Before that, it was the brilliant Hootie and the Blowfish from the classic album Cracked Rear View from 1994. That was Hannah Jane. And before that, it was the last brand new track of the show. It was the Stevenson Ranch Davidians. It's a track called Love, Light, Beauty and Truth. Right, what's next? Let's have a bit of Living Colour. The album Vivid came out in 1988. This is Memories Can't Wait.

All right, that was a bit of Alanis Morissette from her album Under Rug Swept, which was released in 2002. That was Precious Illusions. Before that, it was Extreme from the album Waiting for the Punchline from 2000. That was Hip Today. And before that, it was Living Colour from the album Vivid from 1988. That was Memories Can't Wait. All right. Not long left, so let's carry on. This is Free from the 1969 self-titled album. This is I'll Be Creepin'.

0: All right, that was Papa Roach with She Loves Me Not. That was from the album Love, Hate, Tragedy, all the way back in 2002. And I remember, well, I had a copy of that album, and yes, it was a copy, from Wembley Market, of all places. And I played that album non-stop for months and months, and my parents got so sick of it. But you know what? I loved it. That was the track She Loves Me Not. And before that, it was Free from their self-titled album from 1969. That was I'll Be Creepin'. We have come to the end of the show, guys. It's been a good one. So what do I always say?
1: Goodbye, Jean-Luc. I'm going to miss you. You had such potential. But then again, all good things must come to an end.
2: Is this a happy ending or a sad ending?
3: 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That's enough.
0: Where'd it go? Oh, there it is.
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0: You're gonna get much more. 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
2: Yup. So this one here is from the one and only Bobby Noodle.

bad Bobby Noodle. And with Benny Random, blessing the set as well. Big up yourselves, guys. I know you're listening in. Manners and respect.

Listen to his set. But now I was blessed to meet him. So not long now, till we go into an exclusive set. From Bobby and Benny. Bramtown's finest.

Now about to get into the live, well, the mix from Bobby Noodles and Benny Random. Just let this one play out, and then we'll jump straight into the mix. Before we do, just gotta say big thanks goes out to Bonnie, Bobby and Benny. Big up yourselves. Thanks for doing the set for me. Respect. I have tried to get him down there

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Had a few technical, but we're back now.

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6: 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I'm David and I'll be playing you some top drawer offshore sounds. 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

0: my face is big and bright as the sun shining through my smile into her heart. And I've been called a lot of things before, but never anything remotely close to celestial. Since I know for sure that she was heaven sent, I trust her.
1: Right, let's just get this show on the road.
0: Anyone would. At a time when I thought that...
1: TK, your favourite stroke warrior, in for DJs on rotation all the way to 10 o'clock.
0: Beautiful and exaggerated animation.
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0: Being delivered by Donny Hathaway.
1: Big up to my Bobby Noodles and Benny Random, representing Birmingham. Wicked set, lads.
0: That same way.
1: Catch Ipswich Isaac, same time, same place.
0: Well, she sees me that way.
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0: Has given me in her. She calls me sunshine.
1: I ain't gonna lie, it's a bit of
0: a light of
1: suck it and see session tonight.
0: Enjoy.
1: I haven't got anything prepared.
0: But the truth is,
1: just brought my music, my trusty laptop.
0: Her sunshine.
1: See what occurs.
0: She's giving me joy.
1: Kicking things off.
0: She's giving me
1: with Mark Evans. Giving me joy.

expert couple. We took you all the way back to 1987 for Arnold Jarvis. We take some time out. Then we brought it slightly more up to date to 2007. And Lardy, April. If you just join me, then welcome along. My name's an NCK. I'm here with you till 10. Doing the do on Saturday night. DJ's on rotation style.

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That number again 07507 320105.

old Simon. I think, Sophie, you are on the Cultured Society. Sophie Corbin, and finally, last but not least, Jamie Wynn from the Kesgrape side.

playing you those disco flavours on a Saturday night. The last tune you heard was Geraldine Hunt, of course, with Can't Fight the Beating, the Adra Rescue remix. This track in the back, Evelyn Champagne King. Take a chance, one of the lesser known tracks. But a stunner all the same. Sam Shelley on the mix of that. Mixing and blending on a Saturday night. If you can't have a mix and blend on a Saturday night, then where are we? Out to Ipswich Isaac on this

out a little earlier in the year. Eastmoove versus Lufthansa Waters. Children of the World. Is that a tune or what? Don't forget, be handed over to King Silky live in his castle between 10 and midnight. Playing the finest hip hop and R&B. Then I'm back with more house music.

that's what it's called. Just a bit of Latin business for a Saturday night for you, courtesy of the NTK. Before that, we played you a brand new mix of the Sueño Latino. Sueño Latino. Made an executive decision. I'm gonna go old school second hour. So if you like your 80s and 90s house, you're in for a treat. Between 9 and 10, which means it's coming up now.

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I call it a good time. Kenny Jam and Jason and Fast Eddie Smith, Can You Dance? On the legendary DJ International Records label. Trust me, I got the t-shirt.

Further back in time to 1985, 41 years ago. Who would have thought they were making house tunes 41 years ago? Well, I knew because I was there.

As Isaac said earlier on, don't know what happened. Answers on the postcard, please. I love my girls, but that will teach me to eat sushi and mix at the same time. By all means, turn me on. Marshall Jefferson on the rub. I thought that I should know.

no me any excuse to play Will Downing. And that was one of his first singles, in fact his first big hit from 1989. His version of A Love Supreme still sounds as good today as it did way back then.

bit of 90s house till 10. And Silky takes over with his live in the castle. And then I am back at midnight for more house music, State of House, 12 till 3. And don't worry, I don't sit here and do it live.

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I think it qualifies as a house rare groove because you don't often hear it played. I like it. CT Saturn on the 909 Records label. Found a friend.

Kevin. One of those years with Who's Gonna Ease the Pressure. Now this from 87. Fallout, the morning after.

90 we go, and on the mighty, mighty New Groove record label, 33 and a third queen. Come again, rude boy. 33 and a third queen. Searching. Sending that one out to the following. King Silky, I see you. He'll be up on your radio in a little over 20 minutes time. Benson Baptiste. Long time no hear, mate. I'd like to send a special shout out to the voice of the ICR gig guy, Rez. You can catch Rez on a Tuesday doing his Kurdish hour. It's like I say, ICR, something for everyone.

bit of a tallow flavour from 1989. 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

Central 6, having myself with Soul Boy Sunday. Looking forward to that. As ever. My Sunday afternoon shows.

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0: Presley there with Golden Sun. Seamus Hodgy and Paul Emmanuel remix on that one. 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Nearly 20 years old, eh?
1: But it is the Golden Sun that is
0: free. That was become something of an anthem for myself, both on the radio
1: Golden Sun
0: and playing out. Tune.
1: We've always enjoyed sunshine. But it feels especially splendid.
0: I'm gonna round things off with a couple of soulful bits and pieces. One. 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In the run up to King Silky, we'll take you through to midnight.

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1: Don't let the haters cast a cloud.
0: 2005. Over 20 years old.
1: Now with their misery. Cause you know they want some.
0: Well, I've just got time for one more.
1: Well,
0: and I'm gonna make it a good one.

What a tune to finish off on. Jenny Bobian alongside Dennis Ferrer. Grateful. I'm grateful to you tuning in. I'm grateful for you being the great ICR fans that you are. And I'd like to spend a special shout out to a young gentleman I met this week. You're in love. Come on down, mate. Your support, your support is well appreciated. Keep it locked for ICR. What's up after the break? It's King Silky live at the castle. I'm back at midnight with State of House. I'm back on your radio once again, 4 till 6. Soul Boy Sunday, and I'm back, Lord willing, with my hand. 2 till 5, I'm so grateful. Wednesday afternoon for Soul Stepping.

that's about it from me. You as ever as has been wonderful. I've just been MCK, Humble Broke Stroke Warrior. Your face is kicking in hard tonight, what can I say? Oh, soldier on, warrior style.

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0: then he ain't official.
1: Yeah.
0: When that chopper sang, you really think that they gon' miss you? I spent $500,000 on dismissals. It's gon' be a hearse, not a verse if I diss you. Got me,
1: yeah.
0: When I send it past the ceiling, that stuff.

whipping, but you still ain't learned your lesson, huh? 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Oh, you Usher now, you giving out confessions, huh? 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I know Virgil probably looking down like, damn, this back on that 21. 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

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And don't

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Fall off what? 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

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Like, I got a schedule to attend to, though. I can't really.

Yeah. January, you put Tennessee life clearly, gaily. February is a time that you put the evil eye in the product side for the fantasy of getting married. Very scary. 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April, spring is here just like a spring, you start to spiral.

0: Tryna be a trust, showing me your DMs, how they tryna bag you. Ironic how the news I got about you ended up being bad news. Get it, 50 racks, girl, the beef costs like it's Wagyu. I make it see the light like a half moon. Shot the QC, pretty sure I made PMs like it's past noon. All I really know is W's and M's, life looking like a bathroom. All I really know is handbags like I drove through and ordered fast food. Saying I'm too guarded with my feelings, who the even asked you? 7 bodyguards just in case somebody really wanna try and crash through. Don't know why I listen to you when I hear you talking to me in some half-truths. If I don't pay rent, it end up like a whole hairstyle. Girl, it's past due. If I don't...
1: Ladies, is there a song that makes you feel beautiful? That makes you feel sexy? Or makes you think about love? Well, don't hesitate to message King Silky, baby, for all your dedications and song requests. Just contact me on the Live in the Castle Facebook page, or you can contact me on Instagram. Just search for dr.kingsilky. Make sure that person that you think about or love knows for sure, without a doubt, through the dedication and request of your song.

It's time for King Silky's sensual sexhibition session. Yeah. It's just you and I now, goddess. And now that we are all alone, whisper to me what pleases you. Let my voice get you moisturized like cocoa butter lotion. Let these songs turn us on as I watch you model your favorite thong. Let my words hold you tight as I, your King Silky, satisfy you tonight. Already on Live in the Castle with the luxurious King Silky. Already.

This is the Luxurious King Silky, and I hope you're enjoying this midnight passion. I'ma share a silky secret with you. A loving relationship is one in which the loved one is free to be their self. Laugh with me, but never at me. Cry with me, but never because of me. To love life, to love yourself, to love being loved. Such a relationship is based upon freedom and can never grow in a jealous heart. Already. Yeah. Keep it locked right here for more Midnight Passion. Live in the castle with the illustrious King Silky.

Midnight Passion, baby. It's time to share silky secrets, baby. Some think love can be measured by the amount of butterflies in your tummy. Others think love can be measured by bunches of flowers or by using the words forever. But love can only be truly measured by actions. It can be the smallest things, such as rubbing their feet, or placing the toilet roll facing the front, or something as simple as peeling an orange for the person you love because you know they don't like it. Keep it locked right here, baby, for more sensual sexhibition slow jams, baby, on Live in the Castle with the Illustrious.

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We find love not by finding a perfect person, but by learning to see an imperfect person perfectly already. Yeah.

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Time to give you another one of King's Silky Secrets, baby. The beginning of love is to let those we love be perfectly themselves. And don't try to change them to fit our own image. Otherwise, we love only the reflection of ourselves that we find in them already. Keep it locked right here, baby. More Midnight Passion with the illustrious King Silky on Live in the Castle.

So fans and followers, all King Silky's fans and followers, all 75,000 of you in each of the 63 countries, thank you so much. This is so humbling. 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My IG tag is dr.kingsilky. 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

Big Brother Disco, because he was getting older, and house was deeper. It was designed to make people dance in a different way, for them to be rawer, for them to find a new direction, to be deeper, to be rawer. Respect where it came from, right?